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1: 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King Crab alias Raja Kepiting.
2: King Crab is a friend of SpongeBob, right? And then Patrick,
1: Mr. Crab. Oh. Not King Crab.
2: Not King Crab. Yeah. Okay. Why Alwi Farhan we called like King Crab?
1: Because Alwi Farhan have a style.
2: Oh,
1: defense
2: yeah.
1: style or yeah. Play style in badminton is like
2: miring-miring.
1: Crab. Yeah, miring-miring. Ke samping jalannya kiri kanan because he moves like a crab on the court. Badminton court.
2: The way he step her his foot.
1: Yes.
2: The way he move.
1: Yes.
2: And everything is like a crab.
1: Yes, it looks like a crab.
2: Oh, and then is there a correlation between King Crab and King Nasar?
1: Yes, because Alwi Farhan so often deadlamp in his house, yeah.
2: Oh yeah. Because Alwi Farhan sometimes stronger in the dark, ya. Yeah?
1: Ini aja aku udah ngomong bahasa Inggris sudah susah dulu, jangan ditanya yang enggak nih. Bikin lapar aja.
0: Gak mau kelewatan kan? Makanya dengerin terus Suara Seru. Setiap Senin sampai Jumat, cuma di Iswara.